What did you do last night? Oh, I was out so late, now I'm so tired. What did you do last night? Oh, I was out so late, now I'm so tired.

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1: 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Stigma Radio. Now what a hell of a year it's been. Keep on bluffing, but I just can't win. 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Now what a hell of a year it's been.

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I've been down on bended knee, talking to the man from Galilee. He spoke to me with a voice so sweet, I thought I heard a shuffle of angels' feet. He put his hand upon my head. Great God Almighty, let me tell you what he said.

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But as sure as God made black and white, stand in the dark, we'll be brought to the